is here, so now is the perfect time to visit the Greenhouse Coffee Shop at J Parker's Mottram St Andrew Garden Centre. Pop in and unwind in the newly redecorated Greenhouse Coffee Shop. 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

0: on DAB. 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
1: Reform UK is promising the biggest shake-up of the welfare system in a generation, claiming it could save £50 billion. Robert Jenrick says almost 3 million existing claimants would have their payments modified or withdrawn following reassessment. Reform would replace some cash payments with support accounts for things like equipment and transport. Labour has dismissed the figures as fantasy economics. Andy Burnham is entering the second week of his UK tour, with ending rough sleeping and tackling environmental vandalism among his priorities. The Prime Minister says communities have been let down by Westminster.

Silk Sonic and Leave the Door Open, which is what you should do to begin your journey, i.e. to get to the, you know, to leave the house, but then you shouldn't do it after that. If you leave the door open, you know, you're going to get robbed. Jungle and Anastasia on the way for you next after the aforementioned journey with Don't Stop Believing Sunday morning. Yes.

That's this hour's Feel Good song on Silk. It's the new single from Snow Patrol and Kylie Minogue, and it's called These Alarms, preceded by Robin S. from the 90s and Show Me Love. 16th of August today, this day in the year 2000, two treasure hunters, armed with their metal detectors, were in Somerset, where they received £265,000 for a hoard of Roman silver coins that they'd found in the field 2 years previously. They sold them to the Somerset County Museum. Now, I'll be honest with you, I've never been interested in metal detecting, but I might change my mind after hearing that.

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First time I've heard that. It's the new single from Jungle. It's called Someday Somewhere, and it's this hour's feel-good tune on Silk, preceded by Ricky Martin, of course, and Living La Vida Loca. Another sporting headline for you now. This one goes back to this day in 2004 when Desmond Lynam was in the news when he said he was turning his back on TV sports presenting because at 61 he felt he was too old. Never.

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0: Loving that. That's new from The Script. The crowd was singing Wonderwall on your station. Hope you're having a lovely Sunday. I'm retaking you up until 7 o'clock this evening. So I was saying earlier that we slept in a tent. We stayed in a tent. We had two tents on the campsite in Barmouth. It was absolutely beautiful setting. We were right by the beach. between the campsite and the actual beach, there was a train track, so the train kept going past, which was actually lovely. Anyway, I was saying on the show last week about my camping experience as a child. I didn't really like it. But reflecting on it, how grateful I am for it. But the nights, I'm telling you now, in a tent when it's windy, and it brought back so many memories of when I used to go camping with mum and dad. And at one point back in the day, my dad had to dig a trench around the tent because it was gale force winds and rain. Well, it felt a pretty much the same. It was very windy in the night. Put it this way, I didn't sleep. Kept drifting off into dreams thinking that the tent was actually floating on the sea. And especially because back in the day, I think I've shared this quite a few times, I used to have recurring dreams about tsunamis. And actually my friend and Lucia had the same dream. And when we went to Zante in Greece,
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